90s, late 80s. It came out in 87. And yeah, everybody, I had that at my wedding. People had it at their anniversaries. Slow Dance, it's just a classic. It sounds like the candles and the matching outfits and the lace and somebody's cousin crying at the reception. It's just all of that. Tonight's theme is love, loyalty, or just longevity. And always is a beautiful word, but it is also a serious one, because always means seasons. It means change. It means better and worse. It means learning how to love the person in front of you, not just the version that you first met. Yeah. Well, Lenny Williams, he comes with a whole lot of emotion in this one. This one is love and pain and pleading and soul all wrapped together. It's 'cause I love you.

You know, one time things got so bad until I had to go to one of my friends and talk to him. And I told him, I said, you know, I'm having problems with the woman that I love. It seems that I call her on the phone and I just can't get her to answer. And then I went to her house and I saw a car parked in the driveway. I knocked on the door, but still my knocks went unanswered. And then I went home and I watched television until television went off. And then I played my records until I just didn't want to hear them anymore. And finally I went to bed, but I found myself waking up a few hours later. And the tears were running down my face. And my friend told me, he said, Lenny, you just ought to forget about her. But I told my friend, I said, you know, maybe you've never been in love like I've been in love. And maybe you've never felt the things that I felt.

Darling, you know it's hard for me sometimes to put my feelings into words. And I know because of all the hurt in my past, I tend to shy away from emotional commitments. But what I feel for you is so real and so strong. I couldn't walk away even if I wanted to.

0: This is the Dear Donna Letter.
1: That's right. It's time for that Dear Donna Letter. That's where people hit me up on Instagram and Facebook. And of course, you can do that as well. My Instagram is at Donna, S-C-H-I-E-L-E, and the number 7, Donna Shealy 7. My Facebook is Donna Stewart, with a T, Shealy. And then, of course, you can follow our Classics Instagram. That's Classics with an X, 1029. All right? Tonight's letter says, Dear Donna, tonight I'd love to hear Always and Forever by Heatwave. My husband and I are celebrating 34 years together, and it has not all been easy. But we've grown up, raised children, lost loved ones, changed jobs, forgiven each other, and kept choosing each other. And that song just reminds me of when we were young and thought love was just a feeling. But now I know love is also patience and prayer and friendship and deciding to stay kind. Can you please play that for us? Marilyn from Smyrna. Thank you, Marilyn from Smyrna. I love that you said love is not just a feeling, because feelings change, honey. Moods change, bodies change, life changes. But when love is healthy, it learns how to grow through those changes. And tonight, we're talking about love, loyalty, or just longevity. And your letter reminds us that lasting love is not about pretending everything was perfect. It's about two people who kept choosing each other with honesty and grace and a little prayer along the way. Probably a lot of prayer. Ain't no little prayers. So this one is for you, Marilyn, and your husband in Smyrna, celebrating 34 years, by the way. Congratulations. 34 years of love, life, and choosing each other. I love it. Here's Always and Forever for you, Marilyn, and your hubby on Classics at 9.

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Prince being super romantic right here. No games, no mystery, just pure devotion. Adore. I adore you. It came from the sign of the times, and it still feels like one of those songs you only play when you really, really mean it. Tonight, we're talking lasting love, and sometimes the question is not just, do you love me? It is, can I build a life with you? Can I grow with you? Can we still be gentle with each other after the pretty part gets tested? Yeah. This one is Eric Benet and Tamia. Beautiful wedding song as well. You know, the title says exactly what so many hope for when the love is right. It's classics at night. Yeah.

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3: 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You're in the Love Lounge, and now, here's another hour of love in R&B.

Welcome inside Love & R&B with KG Smooth. How you feeling on a Tuesday? We are going to turn the vibes up. I hope that your vibration is high. And if not, we're going to turn up that frequency. So let's get ready to vibe out. Welcome inside Love & R&B.

0: It's Love & R&B with KG Smooth. I am so excited about the One Voyage 2026 cruise, October 26th through November 1st, hosted by Ricky Smiley. I'm mainly excited because it's going to be the Love & R&B Lounge. 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

0: It's 11 R&B with KG Smooth. What's trending in R&B? Money Long on Good Morning America with Robin Roberts telling the audience that she had to have a double lung transplant.
1: So I knew something was wrong. And when I woke up in the hospital, I felt so much better. Obviously, they had done whatever they needed to do to just kind of get me stable. But then all the doctors came in. It was like six people. And they're all like, you need a transplant. And I'm like, well, it sounds like you guys have a time. Like, how long do I have to live? And they go, a week.
2: A week to live?
1: 1 week. And my jaw dropped. Literally, I was like, that's rude.
0: Man. Well, I'm glad that she is doing a lot better. We'll have tonight's advice from Money Long. She said some very powerful things in that interview. Also trending in R&B, Oprah Winfrey is revealing that Whitney Houston's last appearance on the Oprah Winfrey Show, I think that might have been like back in 2009, that Whitney had relapsed and that she had fell on stage, but she had asked the audience not to put that out there. I heard the clip of her talking about it, but I don't know the context, so I don't want to give an opinion. And finally, trending in R&B, the BET Awards has announced the second wave of performers for Sunday's award show. We got Erica Campbell, George Clinton, Rhapsody, Ray, BJ the Chicago Kid, LeAndria. So don't miss the BET Awards Sunday, 8, 7 Central on BET, hosted by Drewski. And that's what's trending in R&B on Love and R&B on Classics 102.9.
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0: This is Love and R&B with KG Smooth. I saw this post on Instagram. I can't pronounce their name, but the post says, compatibility is not finding someone who likes the same music, same food, same movies, and same lifestyle as you. Real compatibility begins the moment differences enter the relationship. Different communication styles, different fears, different moods, different ways of handling pain, and suddenly, love is no longer about we're so perfect together. It becomes, can we understand each other even when it's hard? Healthy relationships are not built by two perfect people. They are built by two people who keep choosing each other during imperfect moments. Real compatibility is learning how to handle the awkward silences, the misunderstandings, the emotional days, the bad moods, without turning every difficult moment into a reason to leave. You're not born patient. You're not born emotionally mature. You become softer, kinder, and more understanding when you genuinely care about someone enough to grow with them. I'll continue with more of these next hour at 33 After on Love and R&B.
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0: This is Love and R&B with KG Smooth. I saw this post on Instagram. I can't pronounce their name, but the post says, compatibility is not finding someone who likes the same music, same food, same movies, and same lifestyle as you. Real compatibility begins the moment differences enter the relationship. Different communication styles, different fears, different moods, different ways of handling pain. And suddenly, love is no longer about we're so perfect together. It becomes, can we understand each other even when it's hard? Healthy relationships are not built by two perfect people. They are built by two people who keep choosing each other during imperfect moments. Real compatibility is learning how to handle the awkward silences, the misunderstandings, the emotional days, the bad moods, without turning every difficult moment into a reason to leave. You're not born patient. You're not born emotionally mature. You become softer, kinder, and more understanding when you genuinely care about someone enough to grow with them. I'll continue with more of these next hour at 33 After on Love and R&B.
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inside Love and R&B with KG Smooth. 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

0: KG Smith. KG Discovery, Chloe and Timbaland dropped their joint project Resurrection on Friday. I was excited because both of these people are producers, and I was like, the beats are going to be sick. And I like Chloe. So let's go through. These are the ones that caught my ear for first listen. Track one, Talking Dirty.
1: I'm talking dirty.
0: She ran that down, didn't she?
2: Let it burn dirty.
0: Run it down again. That's Talking Dirty. Another song that caught my ear was Hold It, because this beat changes. Right? Okay, let's get into it. Let me go to the park.

If this ain't Aaliyah laced, I don't know what is. And the other song that caught my ear is this one called Main Attraction. It has a You Owe Me beat from Nas.

0: Christmas main attraction from Chloe and Timberland's Resurrection Project. It is a slapper. I love it. Especially if you are into production, you're going to love this. And you love Chloe. If you love Chloe, you're going to love it. 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

0: 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Continuing with the post that I saw on Instagram, compatibility is not finding someone who likes the same music, same food, same movies, and same lifestyle as you. 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And maybe that's what love actually is. 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

0: Welcome inside Love and R&B with the KG Smooth. It's wine time with KG at 844-258-8RNB. Your friends might be keeping you single. The question of the night. Do some single friends secretly sabotage relationships because misery loves company? 844-258-8RNB. That is the question of the night. What are your thoughts?
1: I do believe that.
0: Yeah.
1: I do.
0: You got a story? Are you speaking from experience?
1: In a sense, experience, but I don't want to put her on blast.
0: You knew that she was the one trying to do it but didn't say nothing?
1: Basically.
0: So misery does love company then, huh?
1: I do believe that. Correct. It's true.
0: It unfortunately, it is. Thank you so much for your thoughts.
1: You're welcome. 844-258-8RNB.
0: It's Swan Time with KG on Love and R&B.

0: This is Lovin' R&B with KG Smooth. Wine time at 844-258-8RNB. Do some single friends secretly sabotage relationships because misery loves company? Sam in D.C., is that true?
1: I believe so.
0: Yeah? Tell me the story. What happened?
1: How you know if it's a story that came with it? I was with the same guy since I was 15, from 15 to 41. And my cousin, not a friend, but my blood cousin, set me up, called me on three-way, and knew that I had, like, some unsavory things to say. And he heard all of it, and she knew it. I mean, she set me up. And he broke up with me. This was, like, in high school. He broke up with me, and I had no clue why. I was like, why? And then, like, a month later, when we end up getting back together, he told me that my cousin called him and he was on three-way and heard our whole conversation, which would involve me still conversing with another male that I was talking to prior to me meeting him. Dang. But yeah, my own cousin.
0: It'd be your own people. It'd be your own people. It was a person. It's your cousin.
1: Yep. Blood cousin.
0: Dang.
1: It was my favorite cousin at the time.
0: First cousin? Like a first cousin?
1: First cousin. But she had some deep-rooted issues, so we got past all that.
0: Well, that's good. 844-258-8RNB. It's Wine Time with KG on Love & R&B. 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

0: You're inside Love and R&B with KG Smooth. It's wine time at 844-258-8RNB. Your friends might be keeping you single. Question of the night. Do some single friends secretly sabotage relationships because misery loves company? Anne in Houston, what do you think?
1: 9 times out of 10, yes.
0: You got a story?
1: Yes.
0: You speaking from experience?
1: I don't have a story, but I have had a friend who have had a friend that did her that way. And I'm in the backlog trying to tell my friend, hey, something ain't right about her. And at the end of the day, it was that.
0: Wow.
1: It was that.
0: That's crazy.
1: Yeah. I don't really do friends. I don't really do them. Not around my man anyway. So I don't have those issues.
0: Thank you so much for your thoughts.
1: Thank you.
0: 844-258-8RNB. 844-258-8762. 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
2: Absolutely.
1: Tell me about it.
2: Sometimes they want what you have for themselves. 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
1: Thank you. 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
1: I'm sorry for that. All right, somebody cue up Kelly Price, friend of mine. All right, thank you so much.
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1: 844-258-8RNB. You can still get in on this. 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
1: 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Digging into KG's craze, I got two tracks that has history today. On this day in 1992, Mary J. Blige was introduced to us through her debut single from her debut album, What's the 411? You Remind Me.

single from Mary J. Blige, released on this day in 1992. The other single that was released on this day in 1998 was the third single from Tamia's self-titled debut album. This is So Into You.

0: It's So Into You, the third single from Tamia's self-titled debut album. This song was released on this day in 1998, and that's me digging into KG's crates. 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

0: You're listening to Love and R&B with KG Smooth. Time for tonight's love story. It comes from Laura. Hi, KG. I wanted to send this in for my dad for Father's Day. Dad, I miss you. I know we weren't accustomed to sit down and talk. You know that old story, father-daughter conversations. But since we're so close, I felt totally secure that I could talk to you whenever I needed. Anyway, now that we are apart, I want to be with you all the time, talk to you, look at you, or simply say, good morning or good night, Daddy. You know, there are things that are so simple that we don't give them the value they deserve. I'm not saying this because of you, because I've always been proud to be your daughter. What I mean is, I didn't give enough importance to living with you. I forgot that my privilege was even larger because you were there for me. While there were many people who don't have a father to love and live with, or even worse, there are many people whose fathers live with them but are totally distant. Today you are far away, but what I wanted the most is to be close to you and give you a tight bear hug as we cheer our favorite World Cup team. Happy Father's Day. With love, your daughter, Laura. Thank you, Laura. Better late than never. This is Love and R&B on Classics 102.9.
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And we'll see you on the Virgin Voyages Resilient Lady with love and R&B.

0: It's Love and R&B with KG Smooth. Money Long was on Good Morning America telling Robin Roberts that she had a double lung transplant. And here's tonight's advice from Money Long.
1: If there's anybody watching this, I would say, I think the bulk of my trauma came from just holding everything in, trying to shoulder everybody else's problems, always being the strong friend, the one who has it all together. I did not speak up for myself as I should. Don't put yourself on the back burner for everyone else. You need to focus on you. You need to pour into yourself. Don't be afraid to say no. Rest if you need to. That is a radical thing for us to rest. Mm-hmm. Lay in that bed if you need a day. And just focus on you. Take care of you, please. Yeah. Because I was really faced with my mortality. And I thought to myself, like, have I really served myself the way that I should? Have I really given to myself the way I give to others? And the answer was no. So this time around, I'm definitely going to be a little bit more selfish. I'm going to take care of myself first so that I can take care of everybody else.
0: And that's tonight's advice. We'll step inside the Zen Den for the Eye of the Storm Midnight Meditation in 6 minutes. 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

0: You're inside Love and R&B with KG Smooth. Let's step inside the Zen Den for the Eye of the Storm Midnight Meditation. Well, tonight we're doing some goal affirmations. You can do whatever you want if you put your mind to it. So repeat these affirmations. I decide my destiny. I am passionate about the dreams that light up my heart. I allow myself to take bold jumps and daring leaps. Every small step I take makes a big difference. I am aligned with my passions and committed to achieving my dreams. I am capable of doing more than I even realized. I've got more vibes coming up. You stay right with me. 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
1: This is Lovin' R&B with KG Smooth, wrapping up another great night with you. I hope your Tuesday was as good as I had fun being with you. And guess what? We'll do it again tomorrow night. Help you get over that hump on a hump day Wednesday. Can't believe tomorrow's almost Wednesday. Listen, let me tell you something. This month has flew by. Flew. Pew. Flying. Gone. Not me. Next Wednesday is the first. But I'll see you back here tomorrow night. For all of the vibes, the fun, the love, and R&B. Have a good night.
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2: This has got to be the saddest day of my life. 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

0: Last year, I had back pain radiating down my right leg. The pain was so bad I was willing to cut my leg off to stop the pain. I could barely walk and had to stoop over when I did just to take pressure off the spine. I'm John Morgan of Morgan & Morgan. In my professional career, I've represented thousands of people who've had herniated discs and issues with their neck and back, but never fully appreciated what they were going through until it was my turn. 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All I can tell you is it hurt like hell, but worse. My daily walk was gone, and that bothered me a great deal. Then I thought of all of you and how much more devastating this type of injury could be for you. My life stopped. I now feel your pain. Just know at Morgan & Morgan, we got your back. I understand. 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
3: Last year, I had back pain radiating down my right leg. The pain was so bad, I was willing to cut my leg off to stop the pain. I could barely walk and had to stoop over when I did just to take pressure off the spine. I'm John Morgan of Morgan & Morgan. In my professional career, I've represented thousands of people who've had herniated discs and issues with their neck and back, but never fully appreciated what they were going through until it was my turn. It's like trying to describe colors to a blind person who's never had sight. 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
4: It's hard to believe that 2026 is halfway over. It's startling that 6 months have passed already. When you were 10, it seemed like your teen years would never come. By the time you're a teenager, you just can't wait for 21. However, do you remember when 30 years old seemed to come right after 23? And then 40 and 30 years felt like they were only a couple years apart. Wow. And at 40, statistics say that your life is half over, if you are blessed. At 50, some of us start having pains in parts of our bodies that we didn't even know we had. Then here comes 60, and everybody is saying yes, ma'am, or no, sir, to you. By your 70s, you become acutely aware that life is way too short, that time moves way too fast, and there definitely are no replays and no rewinds. So relish every second of every minute of every hour you are blessed to have, because time cannot be repeated.
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5: What's your reality? I'm Shane Cummins, a real client of 855 Jay Sanders. We were on 285. I was in the back seat of the car. My fiance was in the front seat of the car, and my stepmother was actually driving. A truck driver actually like fell asleep and swiped us. And the car spun around a few times. I injured my neck in several places. My wife had various injuries as well. My stepmother, she had injuries. I had Julian, they had other lawyers. So I believe my stepmother got like 10,000. My wife got like 17,000, and I got 330,000. And I wasn't even driving, I was in the back seat. So thank you, Jay Sanders. 330,000, I did. And listen, Julian has helped so many of my cousins and family members and friends over the years. So many people. Julian, go ahead, you write real quick.
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0: ATL, it's a good sis, Niecy Shaw. 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

Ron Isley, Ernest Isley, together, the Isley Brothers. 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

0: 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No transfer of a prize to a third party is permitted. 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
2: Good morning, Ricky and the Ricky Smiley family. Listen, I am Jacalyn Carr, and here we go. Father God, in the name of Jesus, today, before we come to you with anything else, we come to you with grateful hearts, thanking you for another opportunity to live, grow, and become everything you have called us to be. Lord, there are many people listening right now who have been carrying the weight of yesterday. Some are holding on to disappointment, heartbreak, betrayal, regret, grief, or mistakes they wish they could change. But today, Father, we ask for the strength to move forward. Help us to release what is behind us so that we can embrace what is ahead of us. And teach us to forgive those who hurt us and give us the grace to forgive ourselves. We thank you even now that you're removing every burden that keeps us stuck in places you never intended for us to stay. We thank you that this season of our lives is going to be greater than what we expect. It's in Jesus' name I pray. Amen. Thank you so much, Ricky. And y'all have a great, great day. I'm Jacalyn Carr. Make sure you check out my latest single, History Breakthrough.
1: 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It's time for the praise break right here on the Ricky Smiley Morning Show.

0: Right there, y'all. 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
3: Good morning, Ricky. It's Wednesday, June 24th. Here's what's going on in the news. Congress is battling over presidential war powers. Senate just passed a bipartisan resolution aimed at restricting President Trump's ability to continue military action against Iran without congressional approval. Now, it sparked a larger debate, Ricky, about who should decide when America goes to war, but especially as many communities continue to question where taxpayer dollars should be going. And this is a disturbing story. A California mother is suing a school district after her two young sons allegedly endured months of racist bullying at school. According to the lawsuit, the boys were called racial slurs, mocked because of their skin color, and singled out during a classroom lesson about Black Pete. Black Pete is a controversial Dutch holiday character linked to racist stereotypes. Now, the family says the district failed to stop the harassment, leaving the children traumatized. They're now seeking damages, policy changes, and greater accountability from the school system. If you miss any part of the show, make sure you check it out on the Ricky Smiley Morning Show podcast, available wherever you get your podcasts. 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
4: With the first pick in the 2026 NBA Draft, the Washington Wizards select Anise Dibansa Jr. from Brigham Young University.
5: Yeah, ladies and gentlemen, big dog right there. We kind of knew he was going to go number one, man. That's big for the Washington Wizards to team him up over there with Trae Young. Ice in the building, man. So number two, Utah Jazz pick Darren Peterson out of Kansas. And number three pick went to the Memphis Grizzlies, and they got Cameron Boozer out of Duke, man. And the draft was pretty cool. First round last night, second round's going to go down today. So if you guys ain't tuned in, make sure you do it. It is a lot of action. If you don't remember, doggone it, the Greek freak Giannis Antetokounmpo was traded from the Bucks yesterday. Now he's going to be in Miami with the Heat. There's a lot of moving parts. Last night in the first round, there was like four or five trades that was happening live within the draft of the first round. So a lot of moving parts happening, man, to all NBA fans, man. It is what it is. It's my quick sports report right there. Good morning, Brad. What you got coming up next in the hot spot?
6: Man, Rock T, Oprah is revealing a behind-the-scenes moment involving Whitney Houston that we never knew about, and Whitney's estate is not having it. I got the details up next in the hot spot on the Ricky Smiley Morning Show.
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0: Hey, what up, this is Ricky Smiley, and during Black Music Month, hey, we're taking the time to celebrate the artists whose voices and talent and legacy grace the One Voyage Cruise stage over the years.
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6: 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Good morning.

0: be in downtown Atlanta. Right now, your trip looks great on the connector ride. No big delays. Report on either side of I-20. Expect the speed limit riding at 75, 85, and 675. More of the same as you move through the northern suburbs. Inbound on I-75, though, look out for a starred motorist at Northside Drive. You'll see flashing lights in the area. 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
1: Good morning. I'm Denise Dunbar with Top Stories. Not too much was done during the legislative special session. Yesterday was their last day, and lawmakers decided to punt decisions on the controversial QR code ballot counting process. Meantime, Democrat Keisha Lance Bottoms is heating up the governor's race. She's challenging Republican Rick Jackson to at least three debates before the November election. I'll have more on that in our news. All right, it's another big day in Atlanta for the FIFA World Cup. Later today, Atlanta will host a match between Morocco and Haiti. Also today, Underground Atlanta is featuring a vibrant two-day event to celebrate Moroccan culture. 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The event continues until 10 o'clock tonight. Checking weather, it's going to be nice today, 63 this hour, cloudy skies, and a high of 85. I'm Denise Dunbar, the home of the Ricky Smiley Morning Show and Classic R&B All Day Classics 1029.
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8: Hey there, Gary with the T. Not too bad, Mirage. You get around this morning. 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One wreck report in Gwinnett County is southbound on I-85 near Steve Reynolds Boulevard. You'll see flashlights, of course, as you make your way inbound towards Buckhead. Also on the west side of town, I'm seeing brake lights now on I-20, the West Freeway, heading eastbound at 285, the West Side Perimeter. 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
9: The Moroccan culture celebration runs until 10 o'clock tonight. 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I'm Denise Dunbar, the home of the Ricky Smiley Morning Show and Classic R&B All Day Classics 1029.
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0: Keith Sweat featuring King George and Cupid still got that good loving, man. Listen, they're going to be performing on the damn, I can't even talk this morning. They're going to be performing that one on the One Voyage Cruise. Okay. Well, they're going to be performing that one on the One Voyage Cruise. Who in the hell wrote this? 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
27: Hey, Vic A with the T and the Kahlua. Folks out about trying to get there this morning. This traffic report is sponsored by Aleve. Listen up, authorities are working to crash through on the east side of town. Give yourself some extra time. It's on I-20, the East Freeway, heading westbound at Panola. A crash backs you up at Covington Highway in Panola. Also, here's some good news on the southwest side of town. They reopened their ramp northbound on I-85 near Riverdale Road, right after Old National Highway. So you're picking up speed heading towards the airport. Now, listen up, a time when traffic slows you down, pain can make the ride feel even longer with just one pill. Aleve provides up to 12 hours of pain relief so you can put pain in the rearview mirror. Use as directed, Aleve. I'm Monique Johnson for the home of the Ricky Smiley Morning Show, an Atlanta's classic R&B, and today's Southern Soul Classics 1029.
28: Georgia lawmakers wrapped up the special session yesterday and decided to delay replacing the state's QR ballot counting process. Instead, they voted to extend the current system until 2028. In the governor's race, Democrat and former Atlanta Mayor Keisha Lance Bottoms is challenging Republican Rick Jackson for three televised debates. Rick Jackson is the billionaire founder of Jackson Healthcare. The first debate is at the Atlanta Press Club event on October 12th. Republican analyst Phil Kent says it should be a good debate.
29: There's plenty of time to prep, and I think Keisha Lance Bottoms ought to be a little worried about it when her record of horrible record of being mayor of Atlanta.
28: Democrat analyst Theron Johnson told Fox 5 News the debates will be good exposure for Bottoms.
30: So yes, everything that Phil said she's going to get hit on, but she'll have some things to hit Rick Jackson on as well. So I believe that this is a very, very unique, effective tactic from the campaign. It shows strength.
28: I'm Denise Dunbar, the home of the Ricky Smiley Morning Show. 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
9: Hey there, Gary. It's already halftime for the 7 o'clock portion of the Rush Hour this morning. 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
1: 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Mayor Andre Dickens announced Monday that Centennial Olympic Park

0: on the one and two. What up, Josh?
1: I'm good, but you don't know this is a Wednesday home day mix, man. And of course, hit me up on the gram at JAH Lion Sound.
0: JAH Lion Sound. Appreciate you, big dog.
1: Yo, my pleasure, man. You don't know.
0: Yes, sir. What up, Black Tony?
2: Man, ain't that.
0: Come on, man.
2: Ain't nothing going on. Shorty, it's dead right now. Ain't nothing going on, but
0: not coming to work. Why you not coming to work?
2: I want to come to work. I wish I was at work right now. I'm here with these damn kids. I hate these kids. Shorty, I hate my nephew.
0: Man, everybody got kids.
2: Them ain't none of my kids. Shorty, they're my nephew.
0: Everybody got a chick with kids, and everybody got kids. Everybody got grandkids. Everybody else kid, came
2: and
0: to
2: I
0: work.
2: Got me in down trouble. I had keep them kids last night. They got me in down trouble.
0: Why would you agree to do something like that at night, knowing that you got to come to work?
2: Shout out to my sister. I had to go to work. My sister work at night. Shout out
0: to
2: me.
0: That don't have nothing to do with us.
2: Hey, keep them down, kid. And then they so bad. Shout out to these kids so bad. No.
0: If you know they bad, why would you keep them?
2: Because, man, my sister told me I had to keep them. And then I had to keep them. Man,
0: she don't tell you what to do. She your sister.

0: Saudi, listen, you don't know Quiddle, Saudi. You don't know Quiddle.
1: I mean, I know.
0: But I ain't finna get whooped up, man, by Quiddle, because I said I ain't finna keep her little ugly ass kid. And then they 11. They so bad, Saudi. They done got 13 cans of biscuits, Saudi. Them grand biscuits, you know, big ass grand biscuits.
1: Yeah.
0: Saudi, how the hell you get 13 cans of them?
1: What you mean?
0: And them about them mashed them all up in a ball and put them in the damn oven. And mashed them up in a ball. Man, they look the damn biscuit everywhere. So that biscuit big ass. So that biscuit like a damn, like two big ass pillars in the damn oven. And my grandmama came home from work and went off. So all them damn biscuits all in the damn oven. We trying to scrape them damn biscuits off the wall. So
1: the oven exploded.
0: Yeah, pretty much. And now I'm on punishment.
2: Punishment?
0: I can't go nowhere.
3: How old are
0: you?
3: You're
4: a grown man.
0: 32.
2: Oh, my God.
4: Wait, man.
1: How old is your grandma?
0: 68. I'm sick of her. Hold on. She just came in the room. Hold on.
4: Wait a minute.
0: Now I'm talking to my job right now, grandma.
4: How old is your
0: they
4: mama?
0: They said I got to come to work.
1: Yeah, ask her, can you come to work? Yeah.
0: Hold on. Hello.
1: Yes, ma'am. Hey, we were trying to see if Black Tony.
0: Did Ricky smiling?
1: Yes, ma'am. We're trying to see if Black Tony can come to work.
0: Hell no, nah, he not coming nowhere. He on punishment till next Friday. He not coming to work. He not going to play with none of them girls or nothing. He not going nowhere because he let them boys get in that damn oven and bake all them damn biscuits up and mess my oven up. He ain't going no damn way. And if you got a problem with it, then you need to come see me.
1: What's that? Okay, yes, ma'am.
0: Hey, Rick.
1: Yeah.
0: See what I'm talking about?
1: Black Tony, you sure that wasn't you?
0: She unreasonable, son. You can't talk to her.
1: Black Tony, you sure that wasn't you instead of your grandma?
0: Nah, I promise that wasn't me, son. I promise that. Hold on.
1: Put her back on the phone, yeah.
0: That was my grandson. No, hold on. That was. Hold on.
1: Yeah, that's what I thought.
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0: Victoria Monet. Let me. Gary and Brandon here arguing. Why y'all arguing over some shades? Gary, why you just...
1: Because, I mean, Brad trying to justify this man's coolness. I didn't like that. I mean,
2: I'm not trying to justify his coolness. What I said is I wear shades, but my shades have medicine in them so I can see. And some of my shades get dark automatically. You know what I'm saying? Yeah. When it's too bright. So why you keep saying he's trying to be a star? Maybe that's just who he is. And
1: well,
2: he's
1: he should have just...
2: cool dad to his son. His son loved it. His son didn't mind. So it shouldn't matter to you.
1: Well, his son probably didn't know, but I mind. You don't come up here. Your son finna become
2: but
1: a big sports player.
2: You ain't got nothing
1: player.
2: To do with
1: Look
2: it.
1: Decent.
2: No one cares. You don't have nothing to do with how they come out.
3: And you're talking about the father of one of the players at the NBA draft last
1: yes,
3: night.
1: Yes, just look. I mean, just take your glass off for a day, honey, because you make
0: it.
2: Maybe he was so proud of his son, Gary, he had been crying. His eyes were swollen.
1: The other damn man was so proud. He was crying, too, but he had his handkerchief
2: Everybody
1: in his hands, and he dapped
2: Gary,
1: his eyes.
2: Stop being so
0: judgmental.
2: But Gary,
1: what, Rick?
0: You want some shades at your dad's funeral sitting on that front row?
1: Sure That's did. A funeral. Sure. You wear glasses like that to a funeral, honey.
2: You do?
1: To a funeral.
0: He was sitting up there looking like Jacqueline Kennedy, old ass.
1: You damn right, baby.
0: Dr. Collier up next. 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
1: A shooting victim was alert and conscious when police arrived in Atlanta's Lakewood Heights neighborhood yesterday. They haven't given us details on the severity of the victim's wounds, and they haven't released his identity. Investigators are looking for potential suspects to see what led up to the gunfire. Homelessness continues to be a challenge in Atlanta. Data shows homelessness increased 6% this year compared to last year. Activists say the ongoing affordable housing crisis is leading to the problem. Annie Harilla with Partners for Home says they work to provide permanent supportive housing.
2: Phase two, which I referenced, is looking at housing a little less than 1,800 individuals, exiting them directly from street homelessness or from shelter.
1: She says you can get help by calling 311. In DeKalb County, the New Life Community Alliance also helps the homeless. They offer resources, meals, clothing, and employment assistance. 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
6: All right, y'all, 28 minutes after the hour, y'all, every Wednesday on the Ricky Smiley Morning Show. 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
7: Good morning, Ricky Smiley. How y'all listen to your bitches on the zip line? Be careful with that, please, sir.
6: Yes, sir. We got that brake system fixed, man. I can't stay off. I can't wait for you to come jump on there.
7: I can't wait. I'm looking forward to it. So, good morning, Ricky Rock T. Special K, Gary with the T, Elfridas and the Brat. Thank you, Ricky, for the opportunity to bring healthcare information to the listeners of the Ricky Smiley Morning Show. Hey, Ricky, this is Men's Health Month. So, as you know, my passion and my purpose is optimizing the health of black men. So, ladies, your fathers, your husbands, your brothers, and significant others, tune in now and listen. So I want to speak directly to the male listeners of the Ricky Smiley Morning Show. Did you know that black men are more likely and disproportionately affected by diseases like diabetes, high blood pressure, heart disease, prostate, and colon cancer? Ricky, this year has been amazingly strange. I've had friends, relatives, frat brothers diagnosed with colon cancer, prostate cancer, and some that have passed away from heart attacks and strokes. Too often, these conditions are diagnosed in the latter stages. One relative that I had was just diagnosed with stage 4 colon cancer last week. Stage 4, Ricky. So late stage diagnosis, due to the fact that most men put their health last. They take care of their wives, their children, their families, but they don't take care of themselves. Men, I'm pleading with you. Your health is your strength, and taking care of yourself is the one of the best things you can do for your family. So this month, make a commitment to know your numbers. Check your blood pressure. That should be less than 140 over 90. Ideally, less than 130 over 80, but 140 over 90 is obtainable and sustainable. Your fasting blood sugar or glucose level should be less than 100. a non-fasting or random, if you just out of the health fair, you go to the pharmacy and get your blood sugar checked, it should be less than 160. Your total cholesterol should be less than 200 with an HDL, or good cholesterol, of 50 or higher, and an LDL, or bad cholesterol, of less than 100. Maintain a healthy weight and exercise for 30 to 60 minutes per day for at least four times per week. If you are 40 years of age, get a comprehensive physical exam that includes a digital rectal exam and prostate PSA testing. If you are 45, get a colonoscopy. Unless you have a family history of colon cancer, then you get it as soon as you are aware that somebody in your family has colon cancer, no matter what your age is. Most importantly, don't forget about your mental health. Stress, anxiety, and depression are real. Getting therapy or counseling is not a sign of weakness, but a validation of your strength. Small changes, Ricky, can make a big difference. Eat more fruits and vegetables. Get enough sleep, 6 to 8 hours per night. You know, 8 hours is a pipe dream. Nobody can get 8 hours of sleep if you work for a living. But if you get sick, that's adequate for your good health. If you smoke cigarettes, stop smoking. And, you know, it's a big thing right now. Everybody's smoking cigars. And understand this, this is not good for you either, particularly usually because the environment is smoke-filled. The room is smoke-filled, even if you, quote, don't inhale. Make a plan to quit if you're smoking. If you drink alcohol in moderation. And remember, regular checkups can catch health problems before they become serious. This Men's Health Month, challenge yourself and challenge another brother in your family or a friend to schedule a wellness visit. Your family needs you. Your community needs you. Most importantly, you deserve a long and healthy life. So happy Men's Health. And remember, get yourself checked. Ladies, take charge. Book an appointment for the man in your life. And get him healthy. We want to keep him around to take care of you and be the head of that family. All right, Ricky, that's it.
6: All right, let's go to the phones. You're on with Dr. Collier. Good morning.
8: I was diagnosed with a GIST, G-I-S-T-S, and I want to know, does it have to be surgically removed, or can you change your eating habits and it be reversible?
7: Yes, it can be reversible. So it depends on if it becomes a surgical problem, you'll know. You know, when in doubt, take it out. That's what surgeons do. But if you are, you know, it can just be monitored, depending upon how it's affecting your health status. But the surgical treatment may be and it always is your final option. Any conservative therapies that will, you know, keep you without having to get surgery, because there's risk of any surgery. I had a patient tell me, I was explaining to them, I said, oh, don't worry, it's just a minor surgical procedure. And they said, Dr. Kaya, there's no such entity as a minor surgical procedure when you are the person being operated on. I said, you know what? That's the best advice I've had. So I sang those praises that surgery is always your final option, but you know, it can be monitored and it should not challenge your health significantly or substantially.
6: That's good. You're on with Dr. Collier. Good morning.
9: I have a brother that has MS, and he's had a UTI for a while now, and he's been told that it's asymptomatic, and I'm trying to figure out what course of action, because we're doing the antibiotics, but it doesn't seem to be clearing the UTI.
7: Okay, there's a new test for UTI called a urine genetic pathogen test. It is amazingly effective in diagnosing, one, the bacteria, and two, what antibiotics will eradicate it. So if he has not had that, this is not just a routine urine culture. This is a urine genetic pathogen test, and any doctor's office can provide it. And so, one, you identify the pathogen. Two, you eradicate it with the antibiotic that you need. Some people with bladder challenges, particularly with neurogenic bladder, that can be caused by MS, may need to be on antibiotic therapy every day, and they just stay on a suppressive therapy. But if you can't eradicate it, that would be the best option. Of course, things you can do naturally to change the gut flora, taking probiotics every day. You can take my lipobiotic. That will help decrease the incidence of that, and adding cranberry juice as a daily supplement. Cranberry juice does not kill bacteria, but it makes the urinary tract an unfavorable environment for bacteria to grow, so it's very good in suppressing and preventing UTIs, but it doesn't cure one. So you get that urine genetic pathogen test, get the right antibiotic for the right period of time. It says his has been going on for a while. Instead of the standard 7 to 10 days, he may need to be on it for 15 to 20 days. Then get a recheck for test of cure. That's oftentimes the rate limiting step. People take treatment, but they don't get rechecked for a test of cure to make sure there's no problem with that. So that's one of the things that can be done, and good luck with that, those outcomes.
6: 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The phone lines are wide open, 866-9-RICKEY, 866-9-R-I-C-K-E-Y. 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
23: Hey, it's Gary with the tea and the colors. Honey, wrap this traffic party on up and get on out of here and give you some chocolate latte caramel tea before I go. 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Plan your trip to Corley. Everybody's a big game going on at Mercedes-Benz Stadium, a.k.a. Atlanta Stadium, so traffic will be crowded. Right now, though, we're doing pretty good. Heavy traffic in lanes southbound on I-85 from 360. Getting past Pleasant Hill Road as you travel through Gwinnett County. Now try Taco Bell's $5, $7, and $9 Lux Boxes. 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
1: Georgia lawmakers wrapped up the special session yesterday and decided to delay replacing the state QR ballot counting process. Instead, they voted to extend the current system until 2028. In the governor's race, Democrat and former Atlanta Mayor Keisha Lance Bottoms is challenging Republican Rick Jackson for three televised debates. Rick Jackson is the billionaire founder of Jackson Healthcare. The first debate is at the Atlanta Press Club event on October 12th. Republican analyst Phil Kent says it should be a good debate.
24: There's plenty of time to prep, and I think Keisha Lance Bottoms ought to be a little worried about it when her record of horrible record of being mayor of Atlanta.
1: Democrat analyst Darren Johnson told Fox 5 News the debates will be good exposure for Bottoms.
25: So yes, everything that Phil said she's going to get hit on, but she'll have some things to hit Rick Jackson on as well. So I believe that this is a very, very unique, effective tactic from the campaign. It shows strength.
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0: topic. Yes, there is a gene therapy that can literally correct the defect that people have with sickle cell. It is not, it's still in the research phase, I guess you can say. I don't think it's readily available yet, but it's coming. And, you know, there are new breakthroughs in the treatment of sickle cell as well. I'll be speaking on that topic at the National Medical Association meeting next month about sickle cell and some of the lesions that you can get from it. But new treatments that are gene-based, as well as some biological therapies that are available now, really can make a difference in the sickle cell. But one of the things that has been done for a while is bone marrow transplants that gives you normal red blood cells instead of sickle cells. But the therapy that you're talking about is the next step. It literally corrects the sickle cell gene defect and allows you to basically have normal genetic presentation and fixes and cures the sickle cell. So that's coming. It's not quite readily available for the masses yet.
1: All right, y'all, with Dr. Collier, good morning.
2: I have a rash in my butt. In between my butt, is okay to use Vaseline?
0: Oh no. Vaseline is basically, remember, that is petroleum based. That's like putting gas on the fire. That makes it look better, but it makes it worse. So what I would recommend is probably use it when you have skin to skin contact. It's from sweating and it's a fungal infection. You can get two things from the store where everything is a dollar. One anti-itch cream that's hydrocortisone 1%, and then they have a cream that's antifungal that's chlorotrimazole. You can put both of those back there. One will stop it from itching. The other will fix the problem. The other thing that you have to do, particularly if you're wearing things like thongs that put that thread right between your butt, that can cause you to sweat back there. The other is, take your underwear, turn them inside out, sprinkle some body powder in there that's non-talc. They have that at the store as well for a dollar and a quarter. But, yeah, and then put your, instead of trying to sling powder up into, you know, that joint and getting it all over the floor and all over the bathroom, just turn your underwear inside out. I tell men to do this all the time because the skin-to-skin contact between the testicles and the inner thigh always causes jock itch. So you can do that by turning your underwear inside out, sprinkle that powder, then turn them right side in and put them on. You do that every day, you won't have that problem.
1: I put your balls in a Ziploc bag. Dr. Collier, real quick, let them know how you can be reached.
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0: times, a relationship expert will join me. On Wednesday, it's a feel-good Wednesday. 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
0: Here's one straight from the request line.

soul classic. Shout out to all the lovers out there. Yeah. It's big soccer day in the A today. Welcome Morocco and Haiti to our city. Kickoff is 6 tonight. Energy's already going to be through the roof. We got our girl in the streets, Donna, of course, always keeping us abreast what's going on. And don't forget, I got another chance. Play Punk Hall of Fame coming up in the noon hour. You know, we celebrate and giving the flowers to the legends inside Black Music Month, period. I got to tell you more details into the suite. Back to

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Street, Faith Evans Way, on the same street she grew up on, formerly Grundman Avenue. Nice. Now, we got to give flowers to the funk legends, too. Confunction is today's Funk Hall of Fame spotlight.

0: I'm Jesse McNeil, meteorologist for 11 Live News. Skies will continue to clear out this afternoon. Break out your shades. You're going to need them. Warm, but not as humid, thanks to a front that has pushed through. Highs will be in the mid-80s. The dry air sticks around for Wednesday. Look for partly to mostly sunny skies and getting warmer. Highs will be in the upper 80s. Chance of rain returns on Thursday. We'll have scattered showers, thunderstorms, mainly during the afternoon. Turning hot, though, as we head toward the end of the week. Highs will reach the 90s and stay there for the weekend. I'm meteorologist Chesley McNeil with your 11 Live Weather Impact Team. Enjoy today.
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And Stacy in the Midday, live from our Classic Salina BMW studios. Man, Face Off Love checking in, how he recently got out of jail, for what and why, coming up in the BuzzFeed, 11:15. 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
1: So actor and comedian Faison Love, he's back home after spending 16 days behind bars in Florida over unpaid child support. Now, the 58-year-old says he's been dealing with serious financial hardship, claims he simply doesn't have the money to keep up with payments. But according to court docs, the dispute involves nearly $250K in unpaid child support owed to Tiffany Lee, that's the mother of his child. Love's attorney says his income has dropped dramatically over the years, with one recent year reportedly bringing in just $13,000. He says he's mostly surviving off residual checks from past projects and a little royalty money from Elf. Faison even appeared in court in a wheelchair after his time in custody. He had 16 days? Man, judge ordered his release but wants detailed financial records before moving forward. Now, his legal team is now seeking a modification of the support order. So, 2 cents in, because I've dealt with. Still dealing. I absolutely understand hard times happen, for sure. Hollywood chicks don't always keep rolling forever. But baby, if the money got tight recently, how did it get all the way to 250K? Because per the reports online, the child support hadn't been paid in years. Okay? That's where the questions and the math don't add up. I know life happens, but communication going back to court before it gets that deep can save a whole lot of trouble. Just saying. Gotta switch gears though. Good energy in the eye. Man, it's going down to ATL Big Soccer Day. Man, at Atlanta Stadium, you know, aka Mercedes-Benz. Atlanta is gonna be lit because we got Morocco taking on Haiti tonight at 6 p.m. And, you know, Underground is already turning all the way up with a Moroccan cultural celebration featuring authentic food, performances, plenty of international flavor. But where's Haiti's pride? Come on, Haiti. Turn all the way up. Let us know where you're marking on the world stage. But good luck to both teams. We'll see what's on and popping. Back to your soundtrack under 7. Just keeping you in the know. Now you know. Right here on the BuzzFeed. Classics 22.9.
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The Soul is about to take over One Voyage 2026 cruise. I got to tell you who's going, why everybody's talking about it. Coming up, 11:45. Keep it good, sis. Lock. Here's another one from the bad boy himself, Luther.

on the

0: Woo! Gina Jones, my big music right there. Love that one. Don't forget you can catch Gina Jones 4th of July weekend, First Friday Live in Lithia Springs, part of the Stack lineup featuring Ice Buck, J-Red the Nephew, special guest Rodney Poe from the Black Street, plus our very own Jeffrey Charles, Ultimate Sound Band. And of course, you can see Niecy in the midday. Oh, I'm going to be hosting it. Trust and believe. We're going to have a party and a good time. Now, if Southern Soul is your thing, listen up, because King George, 803 Fresh, Fat Daddy, whole lot more are setting sail on the One Voyage 2026 cruise with Ricky Smiley aboard that Virgin Voyages Resilient Lady. Oh, man. 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Coming up noon hour, midday sizzle mix. Jam and Jay is going in. Plus, chance to score those tickets. Evening of Funk, Mabel House. You better stay right here with me. Good sisney, see the midday. Classics, but it's your nine.
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1: Please join me for prayer. 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
5: This is the Daily Play with Joy Taylor. The former BYU baller was the likely first pick in a stacked draft, and the Wizards decided to take AJ Dubonsa first overall. The Jazz took Darren Peterson second out of Kansas, and the Grizzlies grabbed Duke legacy Cameron Boozer with the third pick. Congrats to all the young men in the draft. I think AJ is going to a really interesting situation in Washington. Not saying it's going to work, but not many first overall picks join a team with a top 75 all-time player in Anthony Davis and a young core. 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And we'll see if Brian Keith, entering his second full season as the head coach, can put the pieces together the right way. 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

0: Woo! Somebody check on DJ Jammin' Jay. That man stays showing out on them turntables, baby. Family correction. Yesterday, I said Capricorn season. My bad. Cancers, you got it. It's officially your season. Got that birthday roll call coming up in 10 minutes. And don't forget, we are playing Funk of Hall of Fame. Coming up inside the South so you can cop these tickets. Evening of Funk at Mabel House going down. 15 to midday. Keep your workday moving. Classics,
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Girl in the midday, y'all. Turn up to the Cancers, by the way. Happy birthday to you. Famous folks celebrating actress Rava Goodwin from Being Mary Jane, Candace Patton, singer Solange. You know that's Beyonce's baby sis. Actor Coy Stewart. Got some more to blow out candles.

0: love that Southern Soul collabo. Man, talk about that one with Keith Sweat, King George, Cupid, Roy Chip Anthony, Calvin Richardson. Nothing but kings on that track. No surprises climbing the charts either. Speaking of kings, you know, I told you we're going to be playing that Funk Hall of Fame. Black Music Month, you know, after all, we got to give flowers to the legends who put the funk in the soundtrack of our lives. We're going to spotlight Confunction, because, you know, they own the lineup for the evening of funk at Mabel House. So why not? So here's the fun fact. You know, their names come from combining con, meaning with, and funk, meaning the signature sound that makes them legends. Okay? So now for your chance to win these tickets to an evening of funk at Mabel House featuring those kings, Ohio players and original Lakeside, and more surprises, answer me this. What Confunction hit starts with the letter F? 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

0: Classics. Who this?
1: This Lisa.
0: Lisa, where you calling from?
1: Elmwood, Georgia.
0: All right. Let's see if you headed to an evening of funk. Today's Funk Hall of Fame question: what Compunction hit starts with the letter F, repeated twice?
2: Funky funk.
0: Oh, Lord, girl. No, try me back, baby. Hey, what's poppin', Classics? Who this?
3: Hey, Miss Linda. How are you doing?
0: Hey, good. You're going to even be better if you get a ticket to Evening of Funk. Answer this Funk Hall of Fame question. What Compunction hit starts with the letter F repeated twice?
3: Fun, fun, fun.
0: Fun. I know that's right, girl.
3: All right. Thank you so much.
0: You are in there. You just scored tickets to see Compunction. Yes. All right. Ohio Players, Original Lakeside, Maple House, July 18th. You free to go?
3: I'm free to go.
0: I know. That's right. Who's turning up your day on Wednesday? What station hooked it up?
3: Meet you, Shaw, on Classic 102.9.

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1: Well, looks like the toys are still running the world, basically. Toy Story 5, smashing box office records, has become the biggest movie opening of the year. Meanwhile, fans are already buzzing about Supergirl and the, of course, Devil Wears Prada 2 still streaming. That's right. Miranda Priestley is still getting ready, making us all nervous again. I haven't seen that one, but Toy Story 5, here for it. Now, if you're an Eminem fan, get ready for a little change. Mars is rolling out dye-free versions of some of its products later this year. That means some M&M colors could look different. But don't panic just yet. Those classic blues and brown candies aren't disappearing completely. Mars says those colors have been the toughest to recreate naturally, so the original M&Ms will still be available alongside the new dye-free option. Interesting. And with the world watching soccer right here in our backyard, Coca-Cola is putting a fresh spin on the coin toss tradition. Athletes, entertainers, and change makers are now being invited to serve as coin toss assistants during all the matches. Stars like Ciara, Issa Rae, soccer legend Christine Sinclair among those helping kick off the action, proving once again sports, culture, music, entertainment all go hand in hand. And big ups to Morocco, Haiti. It's going down at Atlanta Stadium, 6 o'clock. Be prepared for the fanfare starting around 1. Yeah, it's going to be open later. Centennial Olympic Park, you know, that's the playground for all the summer soccer events. So that's going to be from 1 to 11 today that's going to be open. All right, y'all behave yourself being outside now. Don't be playing around in these Atlanta streets. More stories. Check for it on our social, Classics 1029.
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0: Lady T, yes. Range for me, yes. Listen, fellas, remember June is Men's Health Month, okay? So coming up 2 o'clock hour, be your best you. We're talking hard to health with Dr. Eddie Hackley III. He's better known as Dr. Hat on Instagram. You got to follow him. He's a board-certified cardiologist, author, medical influencer, dropping all kind of great gems that could literally save your life. So don't miss it. Coming up 2 o'clock hour, and of course, more of your soundtrack. That's under 8 minutes away. Keep it locked.
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Afternoon ATL, it's your girl Niecy in the midday, rocking it from our Classic Atlanta BMW Studios. 215, Dr. Hack is here to be your best you, spotlighting Men's Health Month and talking about something many people ignore until it's too late. Your heart. Fellas, listen up and tighten up. James Brown, come on.

0: All right, fam, you know it's June is Men's Health Month, and we're talking about something that too many people put on the back burner until it's too late. Your heart. Brothers, we spend money on the cars, the phones, the sneakers, the vacays, and them concerts, okay? When's the last time you got your blood pressure checked? Well, we've got some great life-saving information from a man who's making heart health easy to understand. Love him, Dr. Hack. Make sure you follow him. Joining us today, Dr. Hack, welcome to Classics.
1: Thank you. Thank you for having me.
0: Yes. So for folks who hear the word cardiologist all the time, what exactly is cardiology and what does a cardiologist do? Because I know there's a lot of ologists out here. So what is a cardiologist?
1: So cardiology is just the study of the heart. And a cardiologist treats, prevents, and diagnoses heart disease.
0: Okay. Mm-hmm. And man, I was seeing the trends of heart disease right now. Just even stress of, you know, managing life that is lifing for us a lot of times. What are you seeing right now as far as the trend of what's happening with heart health?
1: So I see a trend of, yes, chronic stress can definitely lead to heart disease. And one thing I don't think people realize is that stress can lead to heart disease.
0: Right.
1: We think that stress is just something that we have to deal with on the back burner. We don't have to necessarily worry about it. But if you don't worry about it, it can lead to other issues and risk factors for heart disease.
0: And age matters. But what are the biggest things men should be doing in their 30s, 40s, and 50s to lower the risk of heart disease?
1: Watching what you're eating. So, you know, decreasing salt intake, increasing fresh frozen fruits and vegetables, also more whole grains, more protein, specifically like plant-based proteins.
0: Right.
1: Those are things that you should be doing. Also exercising. 30 minutes a day, 5 times a week of at least moderate intensity activity is what we recommend.
0: Are you seeing the age declining more? Surprised at the younger numbers that you're seeing come through your office?
1: So it is surprising to see more young people actually develop heart disease. And it's so unfortunate because 80% of heart disease is preventable and by the things that I just mentioned, but 20% of it is genetic. So I think, you know, one, knowing your family history and being screened early is where we are now.
0: Well, I know, especially in our community, our melanin magic of men are, you know, they're at higher risk for high blood pressure, heart disease, and stroke. What are some practical steps? Because people are like, oh, I'm going to go to no cardiologist, you know, we can start taking today.
1: So again, sodium. That is, when it comes to high blood pressure, that is like the number one thing that we can definitely decrease. But
0: what's the substitute then?
1: I mean, it's not that you can't have any sodium.
0: Right.
1: It's
0: just a certain amount.
1: So 2 grams a day or 2,000 milligrams a day.
0: Okay, good to know.
1: Is a good area to kind of be in. But also just checking your blood pressure. Go to Walgreens or CVS and buy yourself a blood pressure cuff and just check your blood pressure so you know what your blood pressure typically is. Because they call hypertension the silent killer because most people don't know that they have high blood pressure because they don't have any symptoms.
0: Right. That's what I was experiencing. I've never dealt with high blood pressure. I mean, I swim, I do tennis, but I have been lacking with movement, just so busy, busy, busy, but not really focused on me. But 140 over 94, I was like, what? Yeah. You know, I look back to see I was having, you know, little headaches and things. So are there signs that you're like, listen, other than just checking, do you have any tips for that, like signs?
1: So, I mean, again, like I said,
0: it's really hard to tell.
1: Most people don't have signs of high blood pressure unless you have, like, you know, extremely high blood pressure that's causing like end organ damage. But I mean, chest pain, shortness of breath, those are things that I think people need to look into if they start having those things that could lend to like, hey, maybe something going on in my heart.
0: Okay. This convo is too good to stop here. So more with Dr. Hack coming up to be your best you. Classics 1029.
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2: It's hard to believe that 2026 is halfway over. It's startling that 6 months have passed already. When you were 10, it seemed like your teen years would never come. By the time you're a teenager, you just can't wait for 21. However, do you remember when 30 years old seemed to come right after 23? And then 40 and 30 years felt like they were only a couple years apart. Wow. And at 40, statistics say that your life is half over if you are blessed. At 50, some of us start having pains in parts of our bodies that we didn't even know we had. Then here comes 60, and everybody is saying yes, ma'am, or no, sir, to you. By your 70s, you become acutely aware that life is way too short, that time moves way too fast, and there definitely are no replays and no rewinds. So relish every second of every minute of every hour you are blessed to have, because time cannot be repeated.
1: 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What's your reality?
3: What's your reality? 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
4: I'm Shane Cummins, a real client of 855 Jay Sanders. We were on 285. I was in the back seat of the car. 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A truck driver actually fell asleep and swiped us. And the car spun around a few times. I injured my neck in several places. 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I had Julian, they had other lawyers. 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And I wasn't even driving, I was in the back seat. So thank you, Jay Sanders. $330,000, I did. 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

0: are catching up Men's Health Month with Dr. Hack. What's one heart healthy habit you want our listeners to start this week before next Monday? Now, we talked about low sodium, and I know we talked about watch what we eat, and you said frozen foods, so lean away from that.
1: No, I was saying just fresh and frozen vegetables.
0: Fresh and frozen,
1: yeah,
0: you can.
1: Fresh and
0: so
1: frozen.
0: It's okay with the frozen.
1: Yep.
0: Okay.
1: Yeah, frozen foods are good. Yes.
0: Okay. Well, let's do a quick rapid fire because, you know, Dr. Hack's in the building.
1: Yeah,
0: if you haven't followed him on Instagram,
1: he's
0: got some engaging topics that really you bring attention without making, you know, how you have that sermon that, oh, Lord, I don't know what Pat's about to say, but you get right to it and just gets to the heart and root of the matter. Better for your heart, walking or running?
1: So they're equal.
0: As
1: long as you're doing enough walking.
0: Okay.
1: You know? So I would say about 7,000 steps or more is good.
0: Okay.
1: You know, brisk walking.
0: Brisk walking.
1: Yes.
0: Okay.
1: Yes.
0: One food you should eat more of that you wish people would do?
1: I would say green leafy vegetables.
0: I was going to say, is it the kale?
1: Kale, greens,
0: okay.
1: Cabbage. They're good and they're high in nitric oxide, so that helps bring down blood pressure. You know, beets. People don't necessarily like beets a lot, but beets is something else that
0: good in a smoothie.
1: Oxide.
0: Yeah, if you don't get it in a smoothie somehow.
1: Yeah.
0: Biggest heart health myth you hear online or know of in your doctor community?
1: There's so many. Oh my gosh.
0: Top three.
1: I gotta pick one.
0: Or one.
1: So one, red wine is not good for your heart. That is not good for your heart. There's
0: okay.
1: no alcohol that is good for your heart. There are so many other things that you can do for your heart. Okay.
0: That's okay.
1: One. 80% of heart disease is preventable. That is true. And I would say statins are not as bad as people make them out to be. That's one thing that I'm battling right now in my clinic is, you know, people come in with very high cholesterol, but don't want to take a statin because they saw, you know, some influencer online telling them all the bad things that happen with statins.
0: Right. And what is statins for people that don't know?
1: It's a cholesterol lowering medication. And it decreases heart disease significantly. So it's one of the oral medication that we have that does that.
0: And right.
1: Robust amount of information that lends to that.
0: Interesting. Wow. Well, Dr. Hack, this has been eye-opening. Make sure, again, before we let you go, where can people follow you and learn more about heart health and keep up with the great info you're sharing online?
1: Yeah, definitely. So on Instagram, I'm The Black Doctor, how it's spelled. TikTok is The Black Doctor. And then I also have a YouTube channel called The Black Doctor Official. So
0: let me find out. Let me follow you on TikTok. You TikToking over there. Well, thanks again, King. And again, you are intentional about health. And I love how your format and your platform and bringing that. Do you have YouTube as well?
1: Yes.
0: So I know you do.
1: The Black Doctor Official.
0: Nice.
1: On for YouTube.
0: Love the brand. On
1: thank
0: brand
1: you,
0: and
1: you,
0: on
1: you.
0: Point. Love it. Make sure y'all follow and listeners lean in, okay, to be your best you. This is a moment, especially for you, Kings, inside Men's Health Month on Classics. What a tonight.

0: Stevie Wonder from Songs in the Key of Life. Fellas, if you haven't told that special lady lately how much she means to you, let her know she's just lovely and consider that your reminder today. Atlanta, it's time to book that cabin I've been telling you about to jump on board One Voyage 2026 cruise. 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Listen, I'm about to bounce, but don't move because Deal Hughley is up next. At 7, it's a Feel Good Wednesday with my girl Donna, Classics at Night, Songwriters, Sisters, and Soul. Oh, that sounds like a clothing line. Okay. Join her at 7 for that. And, of course, the big game day. Shout out to Morocco and Haiti going down at 6 o'clock. I already hear the music in the streets because, you know, I'm one block over from Centennial Olympic Park. Yeah. It's that kind of movement down in the city. Don't forget, small steps every day still move you forward. Okay. Keep it light, loving, and always keep it classics. Isla.
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2: I'm Chesley McNeil, meteorologist for 11 Alive News. Another dry day on tap. Mostly sunny skies through early afternoon. Clouds will increase late. Highs today will reach the upper 80s. Clouds will stick around for Thursday. And with the increase in moisture and the daytime heating, there will be a few isolated showers that break out. Now, only a few of us will see the rain. Right now, it's a 30% chance. Threat for rain continues on Friday. It will be hot during the afternoon. Highs will reach the 90s and remain in the 90s through the upcoming weekend. I'm meteorologist Chesley McNeil with your 11 Live Weather Impact Team. Enjoy today.
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4: 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It can be sunny one minute and a storm coming the next. You need to know what's coming before it happens. 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

0: she's smart. It's the Jazzy Report on the D.L. Hughley Show.
1: The Senate has overwhelmingly passed a bipartisan bill aimed at lowering housing costs, sending the legislation to the House. The 21st Century Road to Housing Act includes measures that would waive environmental review requirements for some housing construction projects, encouraging renovating aging homes, and incentivize communities to build more housing.
2: Yeah, there's a housing shortage. They said for the first time in 40 years, you know, the average age of home ownership now is 40.
1: Yeah.
3: Yep.
2: Yeah.
1: But it's not just in my opinion. I think there's housing out there. It's just so unaffordable.
2: Then it's not out
1: gracious.
2: There.
1: My God.
2: Well, because first we had the thing of these corporations would buy all the houses, mm-hmm. and the Zillows and all those people.
1: Yep.
2: Now it's just, I think really people are having a hard time making the income.
1: That's what I think it is too.
2: Yeah.
1: Especially when you consider you have to have what is the first last month's rent and a security deposit? It's like,
2: that's an apartment.
1: That's a lot. Well, I'm just saying.
2: A security deposit for?
1: Yeah, but I mean, even for apartments, it's still housing. You know, people who are looking to buy, you know, or to rent anything. It's just tough.
3: And the interest rates are so high.
1: Yes. Australia has introduced a medical treatment that allows doctors to freeze tumors and relieve severe pain without opening a patient up. The technology uses magnetic resonance imaging to guide freezing probes directly into cancerous growths. Once the temperature drops to a critical level, the cancer cells are destroyed. And they say it works particularly for complex or hard to reach parts in the body.
2: Freezing.
1: That's pretty incredible.
2: At all. That
1: yeah. Well, I mean, if you can target the cancer cells freezing. Specifically yeah. without cutting somebody open, that's pretty cool.
2: So thank you for that. So Whoopi Goldberg says the New York Knicks should visit the White House. Listen to her reasoning.
4: I want them to go.
5: Do you?
4: I want all those black men to stand in our house and remind all of those people as we try to remind
5: the Vice President
4: mm-hmm. that when you try to destroy one part of history, you're destroying all of our histories. And they, as champions, not only as amazing basketball players, but as people who were down and came back up, this is what this looks like.
6: Yes.
4: This is what this looks like. So I want them to go. I want them to go, if only so the kids know that nobody can keep you down if you are rising up.
2: I love Whoopi, but hail to the no.
1: Nope.
2: Hail to the no. I think that given this is, and somebody said this, and I was talking about this yesterday, Alex, he's a cat I follow. If at this point you are still a Trump supporter, you are a horrible person.
1: You are a horrible person.
2: And I think that anything you do to normalize him, you know, when they're like, oh, we need to respect the office, and you don't respect the office. And anything you do helps him to look like he's being normal, and he isn't. Mm-hmm. Nobody else is gone. He was responsible for the one loss they had. Why would you go? So do you agree that with Whoopi that they should go? 877-242-2426.
1: Also, hit us up on Twitter at D.L. 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
2: 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Hughley Show.
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17: 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It's okay to be scared of the dog. 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He is not friendly. That's top.

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0: 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Connect with your boy DL right now at 1-877-242-2426. That's 1-877-242-2426. Yeah, thanks for listening. It's the DL Hughley Show. And we're back.
1: Do you think that it was incompetence or was it vandalism that wrecked the reflection pool? First off, I don't know why MAGA would need. MAGA doesn't seem capable of doing any reflection at all, mm-hmm. especially self-reflection.
2: Mm-hmm. Thank you.
1: What do you think it was? We're going to go to our social media platform, especially. Okay, what are they saying?
3: So we got Casey from Baltimore, and Casey says it was incompetence with a capital N.
1: Name me a thing that he ever touched that was better because of it. He's six bankruptcies from tariffs, this war. Like, and the thing about the reflection pool, it was supposed to be a distraction. Now it's, in fact, a distraction.
2: Mm-hmm. Yeah.
1: Like, when is the last time, honestly, we're just being honest, he had a meeting, a conversation, or an idea about something to do with anything other than what he wants? Like, he wants the SAVE Act passed, so he won't sign the Affordable Housing Act.
4: Right.
2: Yeah.
1: It's crazy. So what do you think, ladies and gentlemen? Do you think it was incompetence or do you think it was vandalism that wrecked the reflection pool? 877-242-2426. We get to your calls in a bit. It is the DL Hughley Show.
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11: Come in.
12: Uncle Jay, can you tell me another Claret story, please?
11: Okay, you ready?
12: Yeah.
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3: 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Let's take our first look at traffic this afternoon. What's going on out there?
4: Hey there, DL. Good afternoon. Good afternoon to A-Town. Happy Wednesday.

0: 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Hughley Show. The D.L. Hughley Show is back with the question of the day in just minutes away. Call D.L. now. 1-877-242-2426. It's the D.L. Hughley Show. And we're back.
1: So, do you think the reflection pool, having algae and the paint peeling at the bottom, do you think it was incompetence or vandalism, Skip?
2: Come on, man. Everything you touch is incompetence, man.
1: So tell me more about single cell emissions.
3: Tell me more about single cell organisms.
2: They have a higher IQ than who's running our country right now. Yes. I'll tell you that right now. But
3: that's a good point there.
1: And polymers and, you know, photosynthesis and all that type of stuff.
2: All that, you know.
1: Do you know that there are a few substances that are so pungent? So if you take a bell pepper, right? Slice of bell pepper, and you put it in a pool. Before, I think about in a few, 3 to 5 days, you'll be able to taste the bell pepper in the pool.
3: Oh, wow. Mm-hmm. I'll try that.
1: And you know, another thing that's like that is saffron. One drop of saffron.
3: Oh, yeah. Now that I know. That's why it's so expensive.
1: Yeah. One drop of saffron. You could taste it. Yeah. That's how. Mm. So I don't know why I know that.
3: I don't know why. I was going to say, what does that have to do with this pool?
1: But well, Skip said, you know how many people you'd have to bring they'd have to bring a whole bunch of water. I was making the point. There are substances that, and even they would need probably 5,000 or 6,000 bell peppers to do.
3: It's a bad thing when they say you can even see the algae from space.
1: At a time.
3: That's how big it is.
1: At a time, like, we're fighting an intellectual power. We can't even clean our pool. That's crazy.
3: They need some of those little duckies with the chlorophyll tablets.
4: Have you tried scrubbing bubbles?
1: Right.
4: Fabuloso.
3: Have you tried Mr. Clean?
4: You must not have used the purple kind. Come on.
1: What about Ajax?
3: Black people
1: leave Ajax in the tub like it was seasoning.
4: Yes.
5: I still do. I do
4: Ajax and Comet. Yeah.
1: If your ass be sandy.
3: But think about it. Around, get your butt out.
6: Most of our military is in Iran, and then the rest of them is around the reflection pool.
1: Yeah, does anybody? Yep. If you hadn't kicked out the Mexicans, you'd have had the pool problem solved. To know that.
3: Yep.
1: Yeah, you go. You done kicked out all the pool people and lawns keepers.
6: Oh, man. And the biggest story should be that it was a no-bid contract, that he did this everything else. Yep.
1: And his friend looked like, with his Beijing, a white dude with Beijing and a goofy, look like a prop cigar. Have you seen this dude?
6: Yes. It looked like a
2: Marvel supervillain.
1: Yeah.
6: But the
1: goofy kind of supervillain.
2: A DC supervillain. One of them, an old school joint.
1: We're going to get to your call. Do you think it was rank incompetence, or do you think it was, in fact, vandalism that ruined the reflection pool? 877-242-2426. Get to your calls directly. It's the D.L. Hughley Show.
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0: Do you think the pool, reflection pool, is it ruined by a ranking incompetence, or was it, in fact, vandalism? We're going right to the phones.
1: It was incompetence. That's obvious. Who's going to put fertilizer in a pond to create algae? And if they knew what they were doing, they should have used a different chemical altogether. Copper sulfate. That would have prevented algae from forming in it. But they didn't know. That's incompetence.
2: I think it is incompetency. It's just as fake as those attempts on his life. He just got to find somebody to put all his mess ups on. Ain't nobody did nothing to that pool. What happened to it should have happened to it, because he shouldn't have never put it out there anyway. He lying, just like he lying about everything else.
3: Yeah, it was vandalism. The vandalism, those got cash that got that $12 million contract. That's the only vandalism that's going on with this situation. Yep, that's it. ain't nobody messing with that, vandalizing that reflecting pool. As much cameras as they have around there, they'd have it on tape, and they'd have been put it out.
4: Well, I think this country needs to come to grips that our leader is delusional and incompetent, and that everybody needs to stand together and unite to get his butt out of office, because everyone's eyes is on United States, and they're looking at us like, what in the world is wrong with us? We got this fool in the office making all these decisions, casting people in jail for just touching the water in the pool that he corrupted. We just got to start uniting and getting together and voting. We have to get out and vote.
5: My thought is it was DEI. It was a DEI hire. Those guys were not qualified to clean and paint and refill that pool. And no big contract, they were not qualified. And it shows. He was one of his friends who didn't know what they were doing. And now look at the results.
0: What do you think, ladies and gentlemen? Do you think it was incompetence, or do you think it was vandalism that wrecked the reflection pool? 877-242-2426. We get to your calls in a bit. It is the D.L. Hughley Show.
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11: Classics 1029, let's take another look at the ride home. What's going on out there?
12: Hey there, DL. The countdown at 5 o'clock is so on this afternoon. A Town's traffic report is sponsored by

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0: You are locked in to the DL Hughley Show. It's the DL Hughley Show. And we're back.
2: So do you think the pool, it was ruined by rank incompetence, or was it by, in fact, vandalism? We're going through the phones.
3: It wasn't incompetence. It wasn't stupidity. It was a monumental $14 million grift right in front of our faces. And he want to blame it on somebody who cut a 300-some-foot gash in it when he was on TV weeks before and said, you can't even cut it. You know, with the sharpest blade, you can't cut it. No, it wasn't stupidity. It wasn't ignorance. It was a monumental grift right in front of our faces, and we are sitting here watching this man lie, like he does each and every freaking day. It wasn't stupidity, it wasn't incompetence, it wasn't management, it was a monumental grift, $14 million right in front of our faces. And he gonna blame Olympic vandals and stuff like that. Come on, man, how stupid do you think we are?
4: I don't think Donald Trump has done anything that doesn't serve himself in a long time. I don't think he even thinks about anything in terms of what it would do for anybody else but himself. And if it doesn't benefit him somehow, I don't think he's doing it, period. You know, I read Project 2025. I know a lot of people didn't, and they're all surprised by what's happening right now, but I'm not. They spelled it out pretty plainly.
2: One of our favorite, it's a new feature, but one of our favorites, coming to the stage where we spotlight some of the funniest comedians. We got it for you coming up in 10 minutes. It's the DL Hughley Show. The show after the show or during the show. The show between the show is the one that no one should ever hear.
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0: Now it's time for our feature where we welcome to the stage. We're going to spotlight some of the funniest comedians. Some you know, some you don't. Today we're reflecting on Father's Day. Welcome to the stage, the one and only Earthquake.
1: Nathaniel.
0: Earthquake.
2: I wish one of my kids would tell me I'm not a great ass father. I only got one question for him, period. If I'm not a great father, who are you comparing me to? Who this mythological black man you think gonna make the sacrifices I did and all this for you like I did? Take you to all these activities, go to your basketball game, be there for 3 hours, and your ass don't even get in the game. Me and you sitting on the bench. You could have FaceTime me this bull. Hey, sitting over there like you assistant coaching. Hey, since we comparing, you ain't a good ass child. Almost lost my job with your ass. F*** these kids. These ain't jokes.
0: All right, that's coming up in less than 15 minutes. We're going to be talking to R&B star and One Voice performer, Jay Brown. That's up next on the D.O. Hughley Show.
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0: It's the Neil Huger Show, your 2026 edition. In case you're going to be in Salt Lake City, Utah, I will be there this Friday and Saturday. And when I get to Utah, me and Derek and Lou, we will be what is called diversity.
1: Oh, wow.
0: We will be their demo.
1: In numbers.
0: I would just say this. That Muslim mayor is putting those Christians to shame.
1: Man, let me tell you something. That Muslim, he is not playing around. Of course, you know, big win in New York, right? They're talking about how he is now the new face of the Democrats in a very socialistic way.
0: Yeah.
1: And I was telling, you know, we were talking earlier about how he was very quiet in what happened in that Brooklyn coffee shop when, you know, they were like the congressman that came through apparently as a supporter of Israel.
0: They were, we don't
1: want you. Mm-hmm. They were like, we want you here. Don't you come here again. Don't you do it.
0: It is. You know what has happened? Netanyahu has been so barbaric and so heavy-handed that once where the United States of America was in lockstep with Israel, now we just he has really squandered any goodwill that they had. And I will say this, that you know, they call it coattails. You know, you riding about, you want a politician, you know, can lift people, you know, and carry them along. They call it riding his coattails, right? I think this is a magic carpet, but whatever it is, this dude got it. He got it.
1: He does.
0: Whatever it is, this dude got the man.
1: He does.
0: I'm telling you something, Slumdog Millionaire got it going, I'm telling you.
1: It's so stupid.
0: Life of Pi is making it happen, baby boy. You say what you want to.
1: He's so stupid.
0: Haji from Johnny Quest is on one right
1: now.
0: Don't
1: do that. Don't
2: do that.
1: But he's doing great things in New York.
0: Bollywood's making it happen,
1: really
0: baby.
1: He really is. Talk about leading by example. You
0: Mississippi Masala is making it happen.
1: And then there's the area. I'm going to step out.
2: Got another one? Got another one?
1: I'm sure he does. Give him a few minutes.
0: That's all I know.
1: You
0: I'm
1: sure?
0: Five for one.
1: Give him a little more time.
0: I'm just telling you.
2: Was that Kumar and what's the guy's name?
0: Harold and Kumar.
1: See, I knew it. I knew it.
0: Look, the dude is making it happen. And everybody's leaving it. You know what? And New York is having a bit of nostalgia. I think the new mayor, I think, you know, all the, like, food, like Brent is, man, he's making it happen.
1: He's doing it all.
0: And the Knicks won? Come on, man.
3: Yeah.
1: They loving it.
3: Good omen right there.
0: Come on, man.
1: I like it.
0: I mean, he's putting new Christians to shame.
1: Yep.
0: He
1: is, they talked about him bad, too.
0: Hell, I might have to get a hijab, man. I'm telling you. This dude, man, he can't, I don't know. I'll tell you what. Because of him, I'm going back to New York. I'm not going to have bacon all week. All right, coming up this side, we're going to be talking to R&B star and One Voyage Cruise performer Jay Brown. We got the Hughley Hustle Home Mix. Plus, we're going to be giving a deserving someone the Shoe Booty of the Week Award. It's the D.L. Hughley Show.
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3: And we're back.
4: Welcome to the show, Jay Brown. Hey, Jay Brown, how you doing?
5: I'm good. How are you?
4: Been a long time.
5: Been a long time. How have you been doing?
4: I've been doing really good. I remember you from the cruise last year. We had a blast. Do you remember how much fun it was?
5: Oh, we did. We were dancing. We were at the DJ.
4: Yes.
5: At the DJ area near the casino. I remember.
4: Oh, yeah. And now it's time to do it again. We're partying with a purpose again. I know you're going to be on the boat performing, right?
5: Absolutely. I'm excited, man. The second year in a row, you know, it's just a blessing, especially to come out and support and be there amongst our people and just have a great time.
4: I know that's right. You tore the ship down last time. Not literally, but you tore it down. We had a blast. I don't want to say that.
5: Right.
4: A lot of artists performing this year, too. Is there anybody that you're super excited about seeing?
5: I'm excited about seeing everybody. You know, it's always a good time when you see other fellow artists out there doing their thing and, you know, just enjoying everything as it comes, you know? What about you? Are you excited to see anyone?
4: Are you kidding? I'm excited. First of all, you know I'm excited to see you perform for sure. No doubt about that, because I remember your performance last year.
5: I was hoping you would say that.
4: You already know. Of course, I'm excited about Keith Sweat, because you know I'm a 90s baby. Well, not a 90s baby, but the 90s were my year. So, you know, Keith Sweat. And of course, you know, I'm a fan of 803 Fresh. I just am. I love it. And I love the old school stuff like the SOS Band and the Commodores, one of my all-time favorite groups. So many people to look forward to. But you know me, I can't wait to enjoy just being around all of us. Do you remember the magic from last year in terms of all these beautiful black people and just having so much fun at the parties, right?
5: Absolutely. And you know, a lot of people, they have a tendency of forgetting. We're supporting HBCUs, right?
4: Oh, my gosh, for sure. You know, it's a lot of HBCUs.
5: As a grad, you know.
4: And we got to support them any way we can. That legacy is so important, you know. So not only this, but also through UNCF initiatives. This is going to be a great one for the books because, you know, we're celebrating 25 years of music, 25. Culture, and of course, community and all that. And, you know, this ship is different. We on the Virgin Voyage. Resilient lady. Yeah, we done stepped it way up. We not playing. We coming with the big guns this year. So big fun. Ricky Smiley gonna be there hosting. We're gonna have so much fun. Last year, I remember just like I said, the parties, and more importantly, you know, all of the classes that people got to attend and all of the panel discussions and of course the big display of Greekdom that was there was incredible. I don't know about you, but I'm excited. If you haven't gotten your tickets and you haven't booked your cruise, you can go to onevoyagecruise.com to secure your cabin today. You better do it. It's gonna sell out. I'm telling you, Jay Brown, it's gonna sell out.
5: It's gonna sell, man. So shout out to all the Greeks, man. I'm an Alpha. I know you're a Delta.
4: That's right.
5: Yeah. You know, shout out to DL. I know he's a Q. So, you know, shout out to all of us, man. Shout out to all
4: of us. I know, that's right. Going to be big fun. Super, cannot wait. It's October 26th through November 1st, departing out of Miami. It's at One Voyage 2026, Party with a Purpose. Jay Brown, thank you so much for stopping by. I can't wait to see you. I'm going to pack some extra bags so we can do a little shopping on the boat.
5: We got to do a little shopping, you know what I'm saying? And by the way, I have a new single coming out. New single's dropping June 26th. It's entitled Late, so I hope you guys will follow me and support me. It's definitely worth a listen.
4: Oh, absolutely. You know, we already supporting you, so we will continue to do so.
5: Thank you, Queen. I appreciate you so much.
4: Thank you as well. Thank you, Jay Brown.
5: All right. Peace.
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1: Thank you so much, Sybil. Jasmine, whoop, whoop. More of the D.L. Hughley Show coming up directly. 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
3: You look like you can handle all of this.
1: Can you book all Don't say it.
3: Don't say it.
1: I remember this girl. I just did. This girl said, it's something in your eye. And this dude said, all that ass. 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
3: 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Remember the time that chick had that stroke?
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1: said,
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0: name is DL.
1: What did you set this on, hell?
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1: It is the D.L. Hughley Show, your 2026 edition. If you're going to be in Salt Lake City, Utah, I'll be there this Friday and Saturday at Wise Guy. Two Friday, two Saturday. Come check me out. Be taking notion. I will say that Eddie Gloud has a new book, right?
3: Yep.
1: And Eddie Gloud was one of those people. And I've always been a big fan of his, but I also have had a bit of a problem with, you know, he was one of those ones that, you know, a lot of people are holding his feet to the fire about.
3: The things that he said
1: about, you know, and that helped Trump get elected. But he said something on when he was talking to Stephanie Ruhle. He said that he doesn't love America and that he never has. And if we're being absolutely honest, I think if you held every black person who is, you know, mentally adept, like mentally cognizant, if you hook them up to a polygraph machine and you ask them if America loved them, they would not be able to answer that, honestly. Mm. I think that every person, black person, had a question to wonder how it feels about this country and conversely how this country feels about it.
3: Yeah.
1: Is that fair, Skip?
4: Yep. Yeah.
1: I mean,
4: more than fair.
1: I don't know if I love America because I have always been taught to, but I do know I do. I have never been sure that this country loves us. And I think for the first time in history, I think a lot of people are having that moment where they're wondering what this country is to them and what they are to this country. Because if you read the tenets of love out of that Bible they thump all the time, tell me that those things comport with the way we've been treated here.
3: Yep. Mm. It's true. It's hard to
1: even
3: know.
1: A sample of my note
3: things.
1: For tomorrow.
3: Oh, well, thank you for that little
1: I can be
3: that little Costco
1: sometimes.
3: Tidbit.
1: Yeah, yeah, yeah. Sometimes. I can be brilliant sometimes.
4: Wait, where would you like me to discard the toothpick?
1: Yes. Here's a little Polish sausage for you, baby.
4: Wait a minute. Pause.
1: All right, Damon Dash. I think that he is spot on. And then the first thing Stephanie Ruhle said, but you got a good life. That's the first thing I always say. Did you know?
3: And I'm like, she should know, right? Because she's a journalist.
1: Right.
3: You know, she's been in the business for a number of years. She's seen all types of things that have happened to black and brown people in this country. How she can look him in the face straight and say that.
1: You've honestly never had an occasion to wonder where your place in this country ever, ever. Like, there are people who don't have great relationship with their parents or their siblings or their spouses. And they've questioned the dynamic or whether those spouse love them or whether they love their spouse. So you tell that so a country can be above circumspection.
3: Yeah.
1: But it was brilliant. He sent me the book. It was brilliant.
3: And he did?
1: Yeah.
3: Oh, very nice.
1: Brilliant. Coming up this hour, we got a song for When Your Mom and Daddy Were Still Together. We have My Top 5, a little note from the GED section that we will cover today's top stories with what's trending on the D.L. Hughley Show.

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1: So if you've been watching me or listening to me at any point at all, either on the radio show or on my podcast, Uncertain, you know that Bill Maher and I used to be pretty good friends. As a matter of fact, he came to my 40th birthday party. I was a regular on his show quite often. I think that even though we had different opinions, I respected him. I think he even now still is a tremendous comic. But I think that where we diverge is, I think that he's an older white man and I'm an older black man. We're all becoming what we would have been anyway. And I think it's harder for me to listen to him now because it's so diametrically opposed to the dynamic I once had with him. Case in point, this episode this Friday, and one of the segments of the show, is he was talking about the Barack Obama Presidential Library. And one of the things he said was, couldn't the money have been spent, on something else? And he talked about how garish and basically how obscene the structure looked. Here's what I will say, that I have never seen Bill Maher mention the price or the look of a presidential library until Obama got one. I've never heard him mention them at all. And it's a fairly common refrain. He always has the vantage point of a white guy. When you're a white guy and you're an older white guy, you're a single white guy, you're a straight white guy, you're a rich white guy, you tend to look at things from that prism. That obviously we all are. But to intimate that I just don't understand why I never heard anybody, particularly this man, talk about how garish a structure was and how much it was. I didn't hear him talk about Bill Clinton's structure. I didn't hear him talk about George Bush's structure or Ronald Reagan's structure. Presidential Library is Obama that kind of draws his ire. And then he talked about the fact that he asked the studio audience at one point, are you going to see the Obama Library? And then a good percentage of the audience said that they would, and he called them liars. Here's the thing. Somebody should let Bill Maher know that from now until the end of the year, the Obama Library is sold out. And he talked about the unimportance from hipster perspective about why a library like that would be necessary. I can tell you why, as a black man who was inspired by this man, and who raised children who were inspired by this man, and who has seen the world be inspired by this man. It is because the way that Donald Trump is assailing black history, the way that he is trying to destroy his legacy, that structure may be the only proof we ever had that a black president existed. That structure right now, the Obama Library, may be the only proof, the way that they're decimating our history, they're removing Harriet Tubman, they're moving famous black figures, they're moving whether they're officers who served nobly in the army, whether they were civil rights leaders, he is removing them. So that structure that you find so garish, that structure that you find so obscene, may be the only footnote to a great black man who became president. So no wonder why you think it's obscene. That's a little note from the GED section. It's the D.L. Hughley Show.

0: Jazz Man.
1: What man?
0: Tell these good people what's trending.
1: Wow, social media is on fire regarding Mondani's this whole situation in New York. So I don't know if you guys saw or not, but there is a coffee shop in Brooklyn that refused, basically, or is refusing service to a congressman, Dan Goldman. And the reason they are doing this, now, he went inside to the coffee shop with his daughter to get some coffee. They gave him coffee, but then I guess someone recognized who he was and posted on social media because apparently he has some interesting views regarding Israel. And so the coffee shop took to social media and said, "Hey, Congressman Goldman, we see that you stopped by our shop today for a coffee. Do you see how it doesn't taste like genocide juice or are you still having a hard time telling the difference?" They went on to say, "See, here at particular coffee shop, we don't serve racists, fascists, homophobes, genocide enablers, or anyone in between. Too bad we didn't recognize you right away, or we would have turned you away. We have issued you a refund, and we don't need your money. It's probably coming from, you know, a particular place. Anyway, enjoy your loss. Don't even come here again," basically.
2: Wow.
1: So now there are a lot of protesters. There are people who are upset. Now, of course, this particular coffee shop is being investigated, you know, by the DOJ and all the things. So clearly, you know, a lot of people still have strong opinions about Israel and where people stand on that particular issue.
2: Yeah.
3: And yeah, it's going to happen.
1: Considering all of, you know, the winds that happened in New York.
3: He swept.
1: And, you know, they were upset because he was particularly silent about this, you know, situation that happened in Brooklyn. And, you know, he had other things to worry about. And clearly not to worry so much. Anyway, also trending, LeBron James. Wow. Getting a little heat from social media because on a podcast, he sparked a little bit of a conversation when he said, "I could never have a stay-at-home woman. Not now. Not where I am now and how things are for me." He was like, you know, it just not my thing anymore. So, of course, people started questioning, "What does Savannah do? And how is it that you can say this now?" And blah, blah, blah, blah, blah. And so, you know, people are really irritated with him and wondering, how can you say that? And, you know, moms don't sit at home on the couch all day. They actually have jobs that they do. And you already know what rabbit hole that went down regarding women who stay home and all.
3: Why do you worry about what he like? That's what he like. And if his wife got up, she does a lot of anthropology. She does a lot of work. It just, you know.
1: She does. She also has her own skincare line. She does a lot of stuff, you know.
3: I've always admired her because she did her thing. You know how some wives, they almost want as much shine as their husband, like that's in that life. Remember we criticized Curry's wife about that.
1: Yep.
3: They go, "Wait." But she, you know, just, hey, does her thing, ride out, and
1: she raised the kids, and then she was like, "You know what, now I'm going to get out and do my own thing." And now she's making a name for herself. So, listen, like what you like, do what you do, is your relationship, and if it works for you, it works for me. And that's what's trending.
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1: Boy, I'm sure glad that's over with. Me too!
2: Yeah, but you know, I learned something today.
3: What have we learned, Charlie Brown?
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5: It's time to talk about what we've learned today.
6: You must learn.
7: That's gonna do it for us, ladies and gentlemen. It's the D.L. Hughley Show. That'll do it.
8: That's
7: all we got.
8: Oh, come on.
7: That's all we got. We can't, that's really it.
8: You stanky.
7: Really, if you've been vandalizing that pool, I'm gonna turn. I think they should. You know what? They should give a reward for the people that vandalize the pool. And it should come from the same fund that OJ used to have for Find the Real Killer.
8: Yeah.
7: You know what I mean?
8: Yeah.
0: Wait, what lives in your brain? I mean, that,
7: you know, all. we're going to find the real vandals.
0: Yeah.
7: As soon as we find the real killer.
0: Yes.
7: Anyway, Jasmine, what did you learn today?
0: I don't know. I'm terrified over here. You know, we were talking about really dumb things. I don't know what this 13-year-old kid was thinking about at Disneyland when he decided to jump out of the Tiana Bayou Adventure. You know, like the little, I don't even know what you call it because I don't ride these things, where the little canoe goes
7: Small
0: through
7: world.
0: The water and yeah. drops.
7: My world.
0: Yeah, no,
7: it's called the Caribbean.
0: Tiana's Bayou Adventure.
9: She got a ride, yeah.
0: And he jumped out, 50-foot drop.
7: And he died.
0: No, he's fine.

0: You know,
1: no serious injury whatsoever, but they you have to see the video. It's like, what was he thinking?
2: Would you like to know a statistical fact? No one has ever died of dizziness.
3: Because they drag them out before they pronounce them dead.
2: No one has ever died of dizziness, ever. Yeah.
1: You know why?
2: You can lose your head, but you will not die on that property.
1: You know why?
4: Yeah, that's true.
1: They know they are good when it comes to their PR and their marketing. They will scoop you up.
2: They'll put your ass in, in one of them goofy outfits.
1: They'll fold you right up and put you one of them little, what do they call those little ice things? Those little ice cream balls? What do they call them little things?
3: The coroner is here telling to meet us on the other side of the parking lot because we not pronouncing nobody.
2: Well, meet me by the teacups.
1: Put you underground and slip you right on over.
5: They'll
1: like,
5: put you
1: what?
5: In one of those animatronic
1: they sure will.
2: There has never been a no one has ever died of this.
1: Never.
2: I don't care if you think it cut your head off.
3: Yeah, Walt didn't even die there. I'm just saying.
2: Hell no. Yeah.
1: Dipping dots.
2: Yeah. I don't know.
1: Yeah, they sell those at amusement parks. I know because my niece always wants them. Like, what?
2: I never
5: dipping dots. Instead of dipping dots.
2: Get them.
1: Yeah, gross.
2: Anyway. Skip, what'd you learn with this?
3: I learned after today's show, I'm going to hide all the sharp objects. We're going to put away the knives, scissors, all that stuff.
2: We're going to be playing, we got to do a Sade anthology later on. Make sure.
4: Oh, no.
2: You're going to be the king. Maureen.
3: And then we're going to watch that movie. What's the one Zendaya and Denzel's son was in?
1: My God.
2: Now we're going to watch Brian's song after that. To get it together.
4: Why stop there? Let's watch 12 Years Later.
2: Yeah, oh, man.
1: And then Sounder.
3: Yeah. Old Yeller.
2: Oh, my goodness.
3: Bambi.
2: Precious.
3: Yeah, Precious. Let's watch
4: it. Nah, that wasn't sad. That was just...
2: Okay. And you know what? I know somebody won a role acting that wasn't even acting in that.
3: On that note, Siskel
4: and Ebert... She shall remain nameless.
2: Come on. All right, on the next day on UV Show, Kyle Huber, a.k.a. Especially Al K, is the latest high record producer. And we will hear his latest project on Short Bus Records, plus the military man Jamal Kingsley returns to expose racism hidden in our everyday lives. It's the DL Hughley Show. We will definitely see you on the other side. Kyle, my favorite Short Bus operator. Pull that string. We got to go.
4: Tout, tout.
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Well, good evening. It's Donna, and welcome to Classics at Night. Yes, it's a feel-good Wednesday tonight, and our theme is songwriters, sisters, and soul. Creative Black women who wrote, sang, and shifted the culture and told the truth. We're celebrating two birthdays tonight. Solange turns 40 years old, which is like, wow, what? And Saida Garrett turns 66 years old. You know, Solange gave us music that feels like healing and art and identity. She's such an artist. If you just go to her Instagram page, it's so beautiful. But she also gives us that quiet strength. And since we're talking sisters, Beyonce, her sister, recently put

cultural moment. So let's start with Solange. Yeah, a song about trying everything to distract yourself from what still needs healing. Here's Cranes in the Sky on Classics at Night.

0: Dennis Edwards with the birthday girl, Saida Garrett. Don't look any further on Classics at Night. Tonight we're celebrating Saida Garrett's birthday. She turned 66 today, and that song is one of her signature vocal moments. And I have to laugh because in the video that they did for that one, everybody always thought Dennis Edwards was chewing gum. And Saida Garrett just recently did a podcast, and she said he was not chewing gum. Now, what he was doing, we don't know. But the video is still unforgettable, and that'll be our video for tonight if you go to our website, myclassicsatl.com. And speaking of unforgettable, the weather has been on something wonderful lately. Low humidity, a little breeze, and we thank God for it. But we got to check in with the 11 Alive Weather Impact Team and see if it's going to last.
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2: Good afternoon. I'm meteorologist Danielle Moss with a weather impact update for you. Today was absolutely gorgeous. Once that cloud cover got out of here, we had plenty of sunshine, temperatures into the upper 80s. And tomorrow will be more of the same. A mostly dry day once again. If you need to do anything outdoors, tonight and tomorrow are your best days because we'll be tracking some scattered showers as you head throughout the rest of this week. Thursday through the beginning of next week, we could have a very small chance for some rain. Also, it will be hot and humid this weekend. It could feel like anywhere from 93 to 97 degrees. Make sure you hydrate and make sure you take breaks in the shade as needed. 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From the 11 Alive Weather Impact Team, I'm meteorologist Danielle Moss.
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Jill Scott. It's Love on Classics at Night. You know, Jill is one of those women who can sing something and make it sound like your diary, you know, like your kitchen table and your prayer journal all at the same time. 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I'll be broadcasting live from 5 to 7 p.m. Then we're going under the big top at 7. 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Tonight we're celebrating creative Black women who wrote, sang, shifted, and just told the truth. And Syeda Garrett is absolutely in that number. She co-wrote Man in the Mirror with Glenn Ballard, and that song became one of Michael Jackson's most powerful songs. Here it is now, Man in the Mirror on Classics at Night.

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Alicia Keys is another woman who is just an amazing songwriter. Her songs just speak to so many women, especially that one, A Woman's Worth. And that's what we're doing tonight. We're celebrating Solange and Syeda Garrett for our Feel Good Wednesday. And Syeda, listen, she didn't just write for Michael Jackson. She sang with him, too. This song was the first single from Michael's Bad album. And Syeda is right there with him on this beautiful duet. It's I Just Can't Stop Loving You. Happy birthday, Miss Syeda Garrett. It's Classics at Night.

0: stay right here. More classic R&B and Donna coming up. You should be mine. Right after this.
1: Hey, what up? This is Bart Ricky Smiley and doing Black Music Month. Hey, we're taking the time to celebrate the artists whose voices and talent and legacy graced the One Voyage Cruise stage over the years.
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